0: Campus FM. FM.
1: Well, it's really been a long time. And I just can't say much of this deal, baby.
2: So, yeah. Now, the women love you when you get out there. Why do you think that is?
3: Huh? Because I look good. That is?
2: You
3: I
2: look
3: smell good.
2: Good.
3: I feel good.
2: And you sing good.
3: And make love good.
2: Oh.

rolling and I'm raging. 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Money all his life to fill the void that's been in place since both his parents had to die. Got them adoption papers signed, probably where he lost his mind. They were in my basement. Discovered love was blind and time was faking. I'm impatient. Selling off the dope, they hand me boxes of green faces. 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

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Gotta get to leaving or I'll die right now. Catch up on my breathing before I slide back out. Never saw the light, every night black out. Why you checking, who you working, what you ask about? Run a tab to keep a tab and niggas taxing that.

this feel like new edition Candy Girl, minus the wet Jerry curl. The black Led Zeppelin. My Nazi sled go from 0 to 60 in less than 6 seconds. This shit was destined. Flicking ashes out the Hummer. 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

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You dig what I'm saying? I like to deal with people with no conditions. 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
1: Further in the tape, I came across another part that made me throw my headphones right off my head. I couldn't believe what I heard. Led Zeppelin's Stairway to Heaven, again, was voted the most popular tune of rock's history. Keep that in mind as I share this taped excerpt with you.

0: Bugatti or what?
1: What's my job, John?
2: Hey, killing people. What else? Fine. Clip a boat.

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And now she's nowhere to be found. And now you have nowhere to go.

0: Sky News contacts insisted we had a police escort. Machine guns ready. They cleared a way through. It is that bad. The officers were wary. 10 policemen were killed here in the last week. Haiti has been bad for years, but this is a new development. There is now no elected controlling authority at all.
1: Campus FM.

0: find no actor. You get what I'm saying? We've always been behind the eight ball, and we've been around. Because niggas been selling drugs since the 80s. When they was selling drugs when I was 12 or 13 or 14,
1: they was selling them for Jordans.
0: Guess what? Remember Jordans is back, and niggas are still selling drugs for Jordans.
1: Ain't nothing changed.
0: You blew your chance. And this is what they said in the 60s when they came with great society, right? They came, put his neck on the line for melanated people to finally get a taste of what America they would actually have to afford. They said, yo, you blew your chance. We don't have nothing else to say to you.
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And they wonder how we find the strength to cope when the system got us locked at the stroke. Fade away to the times, spirit was so mindless. Life becomes a dream as we struggle to be closer to the word, using waves to be heard, dedicated to being seen as we journey through the land of the herd with delusions of the singular. You don't have to cry for help, things aren't always what they seem. They define you out from the play, relative the unseen. Perspective seldom understood, the one that haunts your dreams. While we lose our strength and submit to disease of the mind, it's a sign of the times when we pray for the blindness, to get a little respite for the time spent scrolling through the city in the depths of our mind, seeing visions of the spirit that the beasts have designed. God help you. Tell me where's the temptation station? Pass within the earth, lose the courage to conform. Mingle dreams with reality, the image, the form, the myth, the triumph, the magic over logic, the world through fiber optic, like the web society holds you through. Pass on the chance to speak when you think it's true. Silence holds the key, wisdom sees you through. So many doors, so many flowers.

0: see, I do go blue spots in the early 80s and mid that way. I like the way when someone have a little, someone have a little party. But they just start playing with them, all that sort of stuff.
1: Definitely.
0: For the girls, what, here you go. And it's not the way.

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1: The far from grace, but I don't fall. I am space. We are space, time, and grace.

0: 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Cause I never let go. Turn some water to snow. I go, oh, no.
1: Ice cold.
0: This is fucking ice cold. You know,
1: I
0: know.
1: I like that. Turn some water to snow. Cause I'm fucking ice cold. But
0: just
1: some water to snow, cause
0: this
1: soul is ice cold.
0: Oh. Cause this soul is ice cold. Turn your ass into stone. If you're not in the dome, no.
1: You know, look me in my eyes and turn your ass into stone. 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
0: Cause of water to snow, cause this soul is ice cold. 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
1: This is war to extermination. 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Souls rotten from the orgasm drug, flesh shuddering from the oven. 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

0: I love you, but I love the Lord. Lord, I love any physical being. I think that's wonderful. But then why can't you bring that same feeling home?
1: I really wish that I could do that.
2: No, I never knew that was atypical.
0: What makes you think you can do it?
1: Well, he said a man's foes will be they of his own household.
0: Well, I hardly believe that your own father or mother, a brother or sister would be your enemy.
1: You're gonna call him a liar?
0: No, I'm not calling him a liar.
1: Well, I can do all things through the Lord.
0: You can't do it. You saw the way we live and what we did. Do you believe?
1: I really don't think so.
2: Let's see, I've lost track.
1: I love any physical being.
0: I think that's wonderful.
1: Well, he said. I love you, but I love the Lord. Lord, I love any physical being.
0: I think that's wonderful.